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1: Good morning to you. Welcome to July 31st. It's Friday. I'm Scott Fitzgerald. This is the early morning edition of Kentuckiana's Morning News. Tony Vannetti on vacation today, getting ready for that Holy Trinity picnic tonight. So we'll take you right up until 8 o'clock, where Dwight Whitten will take over, or Mr. Cozy D. Quick story for you. Racing Louisville back home tomorrow, looking to snap a difficult stretch and turn things around as they host the Chicago Stars at Lynn Family Stadium. It is a 4 o'clock kickoff after a tough 5-1 loss to Kansas City on Wednesday. The defeat coming during a brutal stretch of 3 games in 7 days for Louisville. They've struggled to find consistency this season. And for Coach Bev Yanez, she certainly understands the task at hand.
2: Take the opportunity to move past this as quick as possible, take ownership where we can, but really focus on the preparation for Chicago. We don't have much time to dwell on this and need to take accountability where we can.
1: Right on. And we're going to talk to Jeff Milby with Racing Louisville about Racing and Lucy, but because the biggest questions surrounding Racing Louisville this year, a year removed from the postseason, they are absolutely just blowing in the wind right now, last in the standings. Why the big drop-off? We'll try to find out from Jeff on what's going on there, but it is Youth Sports Day for the team, and kids who want to show up wearing a team jersey, well, they'll get special deals as well. They'll get a free ticket, family activities, you name it. And a major expansion coming to the Norton Healthcare Sports and Learning Center here in Louisville. The facility is breaking ground on a $3.5 million project that will add new multi-purpose athletic fields near 30th and Muhammad Ali. Leaders say the expansion comes after growing demand from local sports teams needing more space. Since opening in 2021, the center has welcomed more than 500,000 visitors. That's a look at sports here at News Radio 840 WHAS. John Shannon standing by with your news. We're back after this on News Radio 840 WHAS.

0: forward with this language is because that same advisor wants to bring it back to life at some point.
1: Cornyn also demanding the Justice Department rein in an IRS immunity deal for the president and his family after a critical committee vote was canceled Thursday, Blanche's GOP support fraying.
2: Spain's government and local officials say about 60,000 migrants crossed the border entering a Spanish region from Morocco the past 24 hours. Local officials say about 48,000 have gone back voluntarily. FBI investigating a suspected Iranian cyber attack on Minnesota water systems. Officials saying hackers knocked offline dozens of water systems. Shortages caused by the Iran war led to American oil companies reporting massive spring profits. You're listening to ABC News.
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0: let me show you my tattoo.
1: That'll win her over. On a related topic, are septum piercings over now? I've seen fewer and fewer of those now.
2: They're still around. They're not gone.
1: They're not gone, but it seems like there's fewer of those than before. Is that my imagination, or I'm just...
2: There's definitely fewer. I think it's because of a lot of, like, public pushback on it. I know a lot of workplaces, you can't have it, so some people just aren't getting them.
1: But, I mean, you know, we went through this thing a long time ago where people put safety pins in their faces, and then ultimately people wake up one day and they go, okay, it's over.
2: I have my 3 piercings, and that's it. I don't think I could ever get a septum piercing. I feel like that would hurt.
1: And it stinks. That's the problem with it. You got to smell snot all the time, and it's like,
2: And metal.
1: A healing wound, you know, the whole thing. Got to spray disinfect and do all that. I just was wondering about that. Anyway, Greg Allman, let me show you my tattoo. How'd you win her over? Once she saw my tattoo, we knew it was gold. Well, somebody with a lot of tattoos is having a rough time right now. Brittany Griner. I hate this. Just hate it. Brittany Griner has filed for divorce from her wife. And this is not just any relationship either. Sherelle is her wife's name. Filed in Fulton County on Thursday. Is Fulton, is that Georgia? I think that must be where that is. They married in June 2018. They met as students at Baylor University. Brittany helped the Bears, of course, win an NCAA national championship in 2012. As you'll recall, though, the Schimmel sisters of the University of Louisville beat the snot out of Brittany Griner in a game when Louisville beat Baylor. It's one of the great victories in U of L women's basketball. She was so taken and so flummoxed by the frenetic activity of the Schimmel sisters. That's one of the great time wins of all time. Ask a U of L women's basketball fan, they'll tell you about that. Anyway, Brittany Griner is now 35, has filed for divorce, and cited the marriage as irretrievably broken. A date of separation like a week ago, July 24th. They married, as I said, 8 years ago. And the reason this is different than other relationships, of course, is how often do you say, you know what, I'm done with my partner, even though she got me out of a Russian gulag. She was, remember, Brittany Griner was in prison in Russia, and her wife kept badgering the State Department. What are we going to do? Well, you know, and it was all that drama that went with that. She had some kind of, I don't remember, what was it, a marijuana pipe or some vape or something that had marijuana in it, and she checked into or went through the airport security and had that. Well, you can't take that stuff around in other countries. Boom, they lock you up. So I don't know. Wow. She was found guilty. Here it is. On drug-related charges in Russia where marijuana is illegal, and received a 9-year sentence. Wow, I'd forgotten it was that long. Released 10 months later, being detained through a prisoner swap for a convicted Russian arms dealer, Victor Bout. We lost that battle, you know, when we traded Brittany Griner for a drug, a gun dealer, international gun thug, and all we got was Brittany Griner out of it. Brittany also previously married the former WNBA player Glory Johnson and filed for an annulment after 28 days in that one. So anyway, there you go. God bless all the parties involved in this, but dude, well, if somebody gets you out of a Russian gulag, make it work. It just seems like, come on. Maybe she showed her tattoos and she didn't like them, or maybe she got a new tattoo with maybe somebody else's name on it. I don't know, but anyway, that was a sad, that's that sad little Greg Allman song about the only way he can impress the girl is showing her his tattoos. Like, dude, you got to have more going for you than that. Best of luck, Brittany. I'm no stranger to the dark. The only thing that Brittany Griner fears more than the Russian government locking her up again is the Schimmel sisters. If the Schimmel sisters are walking down the sidewalk, Brittany Griner will cross the street. One of the great Louisville victories of all time.
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1: Meteorologist Eric Zernick joins us from WLKY, where we're rolling into the weekend. Where, well, yeah, we got a little stuff coming our way. We don't care. It's still the weekend. I'm sorry you have to work easy, as always.
6: It's all right. But, yeah, just have the umbrella with you. It's probably the biggest thing this weekend, but you're not going to need it the whole time. There will be some drier periods, but umbrella might be a good accessory to have
1: okay.
6: the next couple of days.
1: That's good. Well, we're all so thirsty for rain anyway. People are just going to turn their heads up and let it hit them in the tongue, right?
6: I'm sure the plants would enjoy it for sure, yep.
1: Right, you are. Eric's got your weekend forecast.
6: All right, for our Friday evening, it's probably going to be the driest of the next couple. So if you got some plants or want to head out, tonight's the night to do it. It's just going to be on the cloudier side, but should keep temperatures comfortable in the low 80s. We'll fall back through the 70s. And then as we get to tomorrow morning, that's when we'll get the first round of some scattered showers, maybe even a rumble of thunder moving through the area. That looks to be from about 5, 6 o'clock in the morning till about 8, 9, 10 o'clock in the morning. Then late morning, early afternoon, we'll get a little bit of a break, maybe squeeze out some sunshine, getting temperatures into the low to mid 80s, but that will then fuel a second round of some scattered showers and even a couple thunderstorms, one or two of which could be on the stronger side. We're not talking widespread strong storms. This is going to be isolated stronger storms as we get into the afternoon. Those end by dinner time, and it should be a pleasant Saturday evening, partly cloudy. We'll fall back through the 80s into the 70s. Sunday looks to be rather cloudy, and then we're just going to hang on to some lingering light rain chances throughout the day. There will be a lot of dry time, but also some light rain moving through. Temperatures upper 70s to low 80s. More of the same Monday and Tuesday. A lot of clouds, maybe some dull sunshine. On the cooler side, upper 70s, low 80s with a few showers possible. We'll then dry up, get the sunshine in here Wednesday, Thursday, and Friday, warming temperatures into the upper 80s. Right now, though, it's 84 degrees with mostly cloudy skies.
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